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2: I'll go mute as a whisper for truth at its best is just a side of the story, the secret side, the dark days are upon us, the dark days are upon us, and we smile foolishly as the light flee.

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And we smile foolishly as the light flees.

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Plumes of amber in the night sky. Each explosion bounces.

From horizon to horizon. 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

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I don't smoke no cigarette, I don't drink no alcohol, I ain't had much lovin' yet.

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I said, is this contagious? 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

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Got no time to lose. Gigantic one-way gate ahead.

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You're wondering what that

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They're pretty sure you can't be cured, so they send you on your merry way. You hit the pavement, hang around, nobody's on the outside to be

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1: Where's your brother?
2: Hello?
0: Officer!
1: Where's your brother?
2: Hi, girl!
0: Officer!
3: The kids
0: officer,
3: are about to talk
1: where's
3: about
1: Where's your
3: this.
1: Brother?
2: Hello?
0: Officer!
2: But
1: where's
2: I'm feeling this song.

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When you act like this, when will you stop this fight? It's gone all through the night. It's time to set things right.

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I just call them assholes. But I remember Grandpa smiling, talking to me, saying, boy, be steady, eat your black-eyed peas.

say anything, I don't let it show. I get on with my business, always making a joke, but I'm watching, adding it up and watching.